0: Jatta, representing the smiling coast, you know what it is, Jatta. Omar Jatta here aus Deutschland, aus Gambia, Senegal, you know what I'm saying? Bra, ba, ba, ba, ba, ba.
1: Cosmo, der Sound der Welt.

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1: Cosmo, der Sound der Welt.

0: 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We got Banjul. We got Dakar. We got all over the place.
1: Cosmo, der Sound der Welt.

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1: Cosmo, der Sound der Welt.

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1: 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Let me tell you.

0: 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Other than this 4/4 kick drum pounding in my head. Mm.
1: Cosmo, der Sound der Welt.
2: There are, what, 8 billion people in the world, all of those love music. Different types, but they all love music.

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1: Music to me is God.
2: Cosmo, der Sound der Welt.